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play. 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
1: Well, hamara Triangle News, Roaring Rock Charity Horse Show Hunter Jumper Horse Division Celebrate hone wala hai. The Hunter Jumper Division of Roaring Rock Charity Horses Show focuses on feats of agility and strength with the course jump of the turn that horses and riders have to navigate. This spectacular part of the show serves as preliminaries and final that show shortly after. Participants decorate their stable for added flair. Food truck will be offered delicious treat and render their theme wares. मजा आने वाला है, मिस मत करिए, जरूर एंजॉय करिए. फिलहाल कहीं जाइएगा नहीं, सुनते रहिए मोनिका के साथ रेडियो नायरा, पका देसी पका लोकल.

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This is Bollywood Bliss with me, Bharti, on your tune frequency, Naira. And few romantic dramas have stood the test of time, like Jab We Met, directed by Imtiaz Ali. The 2007 classic turned Shahid Kapoor's Aditya and Kareena Kapoor's Geet into cultural icons. Its dialogues are still widely quoted. Its music continues to resonate with new audiences, and its emotional honesty remains as refreshing as ever. During a recent rapid fire with NDTV, the director was asked to imagine a contemporary reboot and cast new actors in the beloved roles. Without hesitation, he named Sharwari and Vidhank Rana and said, "At this age, I think Sarvari and Vidhank could be because they are very, very young and they have this that streak that they can become that." Interestingly, both actors are set to appear in his upcoming project. What do you think? Maybe he has seen and he has observed something really interesting about both the actors. Stay tuned for more. I'll be back only on Naira.

0: Ahaan Parne undergo shoulder surgery due to snowmobile accident post Siyara. This is Bollywood Bliss with me, Bharti, on your tune Frequency Naira. And Ahaan Pandey, in an interview with Esquire India, revealed he underwent a painful shoulder surgery after release of Siyara following a snowmobile accident that led to shoulder subluxation. He shared, "I actually got a whole surgery done after the release of Siyara last year, and it's one of the most painful surgeries you can do with the longest recovery time." Opening up about his recovery journey, he added, "I went from being injured to not being able to move to not being able to live and express surprise. I don't know how nobody realized. See, you should all be thankful for your health and for your good health and good everything, you know, because when such situations arrive, then only we get to realize that what we have, you know, our health, our good health are our biggest liability." Well, stay tuned for more. I'll be back only on Naira.
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Govinda says no actor has a perfect image. Cites Amitabh Bachchan and Rajesh Khanna. This is Bollywood Bliss with me, Bharti, on your tune frequency, Naira. And Bollywood actor Govinda has been largely absent from films for several years. Although he occasionally appears as a guest on reality television shows and at special events, he has not released a movie in the past 6 years. During this period, his name often surfaced in controversies related to his personal life. However, in a recent conversation with Siddharth Kanan, Govinda said that controversies are not unique to him and that many others in the industry have faced similar situations. During the chat, Govinda said, "Whose name is spotless in this line? Are you mad? One who has a spotless name must be a dangerous person. If someone is loved too much, then they must be scared of him. Excuse me, it can be based on quality, like he comes on time, he has a good heart. Otherwise, it is given that their name will be spoiled." He further explained that controversy sometimes became exaggerated and suggested that many people in the film industry face phases where their reputation is damaged. To illustrate his point, he referred to Amitabh Bachchan, saying, "Sometimes they got out of proportion. Look, in this film industry, everyone has at some point is forced out and given a bad reputation. You see, legendary Amitabh Bachchan, he was the perfect actor in the film industry, right? But he was absent for 14 to 15 years. Why? Did he not show up on time for shoots?" Govinda also mentioned Rajesh Khanna, noting that even at the peak of his career, criticism and negative narratives surrounded him. He said, "Look at Rajesh Khanna. In the middle of his career, there was an entire group of people saying, 'No, it's not good. This is wrong. This is wrong. He looks strange again. Why?' It's a phase you have to go through. How you come out of it, that's the game." He also referred to Aamir Khan, pointing out how perceptions about him changed over time. According to Govinda, Aamir earlier had a negative reputation in the industry but later earned admiration and the title of perfectionist. He has weightage in his sentences, you know. Well, stay tuned for more. I'll be back. Only.

Before Siddharth and Parinidhi, these Bollywood stars were considered for Hasi Do Fasi. Let's know who were them. This is Bollywood Bliss with me, Bharati, on your tune frequency, Naira. And as Hasi Do Fasi gears up for its big screen re-release, director Vinil Matthew has revealed an interesting behind-the-scenes casting secret that many fans didn't know. The romantic comedy eventually starred Siddharth Malhotra and Parinidhi, but they weren't the first choices for the film. In a controversy with Variety India, Vinil shared that the project initially starred with Ranbir Kapoor and Priyanka Chopra Jonas in mind. Over the time, makers also approached actors like Imran Khan and Vidya Balan. Talking about the casting journey, Vinil said, "Let me just say that we went from, I think in between we had started with Ranbir and Priyanka. I also went to Imran and Vidya, and then finally Parinidhi and Siddharth. So basically everybody." He further revealed that the list was even longer, adding, "Pretty much every actor like Ranbir, Shahid, Ranveer, Ayushman, Imran Hashmi, every single actor you can think of has been approached. But I think the movie gone to the very right cast. Siddharth and Parinidhi, they did an amazing job in this film. And if you haven't watched the film Hasi Do Fasi, you should, because it is such a great film to watch, no? Such innocent, slow, and my kind of film. I really like these kind of films, but I believe that when you will watch the film, you will also going to like that. Stay tuned for more. I'll be back only on Naira.

रश्मिका मंदाना वॉज द वन हु प्रपोज टू विजय देवरकोंडा फर्स्ट आफ्टर डियर कॉमरेड. This is Bollywood Bliss with me, Bharti, on your tune frequency, Naira. Newlywed Vijay and Rashmika recently celebrated their first Holi as a married couple with their fans in Hyderabad. And the special meet and greet turned into a heartwarming revelation about their love story. The couple hosted a special lunch for around 70 to 80 fans club members where they interacted with fans and spoke openly about their relationship proposal and married life. After their wedding on Feb 26, Vijay and Rashmika had been busy with temple visits and family rituals, making their first big interaction with fans post-marriage. During the candid conversation, fans asked Vijay about how their love story began. According to several viral posts on X, the actor shared that their bond grew gradually after working together in the films like Dear Comrade. What surprised everyone, however, was his revelation that Rashmika Mandanna was the one who proposed first. Fans who attended the lunch also shared adorable moments from the meetup, revealing that the couple even fed each other during the meal. One fan described Vijay as a very productive husband, saying he stayed close to Rashmika throughout the interaction and never left her side. OMG, I love this quality of this person. When the husband is very protective and possessive of his wife, then I love this quality about them, you know, because I've always seen like men always teases their wives and they are always like making fun of them. So in my head, it is a big red flag and it is something which should not be doing by the men community altogether. But I love it, yaar. Now like people are understanding and they are so lovable towards their wives. It's so good to see, you know, finally change is here. Well, enjoy all the upcoming songs.

Govinda admits being attracted to Neelam Kothari and says he had a doll-like personality. This is Bollywood Bliss with me, Bharti, on your tune frequency, Naira. And Bollywood actor Govinda, one of the biggest stars of the 1990s, once made headlines for rumors linking him with his co-star Neelam Kothari despite being married. In a recent interview with Siddharth Kanan, he said, "Dekhiye, hum sab jitne youngsters jo gaon type ke hote hain, un sabhi ke liye goriyan bahut achhi lagti hain. Ye jo opposite attraction hai na, ye hua karta hai. She was different and such a good girl. Aisa lagta tha jaise doll hai." Govinda added that Neelam's doll-like personality left a strong impression on him. He recalled admiring her from afar and even whistling while watching her films, never imagining he would one day work alongside her. He further said, "Us time pe abhi ye jaise affairs hote hain, waise to hote nahi the. Hum bawal machate the, ho gaya. 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

Priyanka Chopra revealed she had a really tough time with pregnancies, calls Malti Mehri her miracle baby. This is Bollywood Bliss with me, Bharti, on your tune frequency, Naira. And Priyanka Chopra Jonas, who married to Nick Jonas in 2018, welcomed their daughter Malti Mehri Chopra Jonas via surrogacy in 2022. In a recent interview with Mary Clary, the actor opened up about her difficult pregnancy journey and the emotional experience after Malti's birth. Priyanka revealed that Malti spent 110 days in the NICU and called her a miracle. She said, "Our daughter was very coveted and very desired because I had a really tough time with pregnancy. She's my miracle baby. So everything just stopped when she was born. I think it's a preemie mom and NICU mom thing, but I'm still in constant fear. When she's not right by my side or she's at school or when I'm in a different country, it's this feeling that your heart is running outside of your body." Later also shared that Malti already shows sign of being a performer and said she's in the middle of a room just telling her jokes and singing at the top of her voice. "It's such a wonder to me that she's this human being who has so much of me, my husband, her grandparents, her ascendants, and every day she is a surprise. She is the greatest gift of my life. All my priorities have changed. Everything starts and ends with her." IMG, this is how being a mother is looked, you know. So emotional, so innocent. Well, now enjoy all the upcoming songs. I'll be back only on that.

0: Ananya Pandey reflect on 8-hour shift and the Deepika Padukone's work ethics. This is Bollywood Bliss with me, Bharti, on your tune frequency, Naira. And Kareena Kapoor and Ananya Pandey spoke about Deepika Padukone's 8-hour shift in Hollywood Reporter India. Kareena said, "So I feel like if you are married and have children, and as a woman, if you don't want to give that time, you should be able to say that this is what I want. I can work this number of hours. Not everything can go as planned." And Ananya added, "There was no such thing like that before she became a mother. She was working, coming for workshops, no complaints and no asking for anything. Now she's a mother. This is what she needs to be present with her child in the first 2 years of her child's growth." She emphasized that open conversation with producers can help find a balance that works for everyone. I think I can totally agree with both of them, because this is what I was also saying, like, now she's a mother, she needs to be there for her child, you know, and if she's asking for that time and that producer is willing to give her happily, then it's completely okay. And if the producer and the makers are denying for such work hour because unke bhi alag reasons hai, उनको भी जल्दी टाइम कमिटमेंट वगैरह पूरी करनी है, तो ये ऑब्वियसली काम नहीं किया साथ में, एंड दे आर नॉट वर्किंग टुगेदर. इट्स आई थिंक इट इज वेरी सिंपल इन द केस ऑफ दीपिका, यू नो. वेल, नाउ एंजॉय ऑल द अपकमिंग सॉन्ग्स.
1: डिस्कवर वेलनेस थ्रू द रिचनेस ऑफ इंडियन ट्रेडिशंस. स्टे ट्यून्ड टू हेल्दी रहने के लिए म्यूजिकल परंपरा ऑन रेडियो नायरा.

Khan calls nepotism unfair, says son Ibrahim Ali Khan needs to do it on his own. This is Bollywood Bliss with me, Bharti, on your tune frequency, Naira. And Saif Ali Khan opened up about the nepotism debate and son Ibrahim Ali Khan's career on Soha Ali Khan's YouTube channel, saying, "Once you are great at what you do, the audience feel vindicated. But the problem is when you get repeated opportunities and you are pretty crap at what you do and people like, come on, what is happening? Somebody is not getting a chance here and this person is getting chance after chance. That, I think, is very unfair." Talking about supporting his son, Saif added, "I, of course, will support all my children. But there is also a limit to how I tell Ibrahim also. I mean, I don't know if I should stand next to you and hold your hand at this time because you have already got so much because of who you are. So you need to do this on your own." Obviously, man, parent can do all the basics, but what beyond a child could do is completely on his own, hai na? Stay tuned for more. I'll be back only on Naira.

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This is Bollywood Bliss with me, Bharti, on your tune frequency, Naira. And Srinath Maganti, who played Rashmika Mandanna's brother in Animal, recently recalled his experience of working with Ranbir Kapoor on Sodhi podcast, calling it a learning experience. He praised the actor's dedication despite coming from a legendary film family. And he said, his grandfather Raj Kapoor is a star, his father Rishi Kapoor is a star, and he himself is a star. The dedication he has, wow. Srinath also revealed that Ranbir arrives on set without any entourage and often brings a plate full of snacks for every one. Recalling a moment he shared, someone told me ye sarka hai, but Ranbir overheard and said, ek khane de. Wow man, I think this is what makes you unique because attitude to kisi cheez mein kuch mil jane ke baad mein aana, it's not ideal, you know. How you behave after getting everything, that what matters. Stay tuned for more. I'll be back.

What Gyan Vani Madhubala biopic produced by Sanjay Leela Bhansali? Is it happening? This is Bollywood Bliss with me, Bharati, on your tune frequency, Naira. And recent reports about a biopic or legendary screen icon Madhubala have sparked considerable buzz, especially after claims suggested that Kiara Advani had been finalized to play the lead role in the much-awaited project. The film, which has long been in development, is reportedly associated with filmmaker Sanjay Leela Bhansali as a producer, adding further excitement among fans eager to see the life of the iconic actor brought to the big screen. However, an industry source has now dismissed these reports, clarifying that the claims about Kiara Advani being cast in the role are not true. Addressing the speculation, the source told Hindustan Times that the circulating reports are inaccurate. According to the source, there is absolutely no truth to the reports currently circulating about Kiara Advani being cast in a Madhubala biopic produced by Sanjay Leela Bhansali. The claims are completely baseless and speculative. But we would definitely love to watch the biopic of Madhubala, right? Because she is a very celebrated actress in the film industry, and what was her life was like. I am so much excited to know about that. Well, now enjoy all the upcoming songs. I'll be back only on Naira.

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1: opens up on Hyper Masculine Films. This is Bollywood Bliss with me, Bharti, on your tuned frequency, Naira. And as controversies around representation and storytelling continues to gain attention ahead of International Women's Day, actor Kareena Kapoor Khan, Kalyani Priyadarshan and Ananya Pandey recently discussed the evolving portrayal of masculinity and violence in cinema. During a conversation with the Hollywood Reporter, the actors were asked about the growing popularity of hyper-masculine narratives and the increasing use of intense violence in mainstream films. Sharing her perspective, Kareena said that while the trend is noticeable, she does not believe it is driven solely by masculinity. According to Kareena, the direction of cinema is largely influenced by audience preferences rather than just filmmakers or producers. She explained that the success of certain types of film often leads the industry to follow similar storytelling patterns. Expressing her thoughts, she said, "I don't know if it's the masculinity aspect. I believe the audience directs where cinema is going, not producers sitting behind a desk." Kareena further noted that the commercial success of such films encourages filmmakers to replicate the same formula repeatedly. However, she believes that the current phase of intense and sensational storytelling may only be temporary. Reflecting on this shift, she added, "Right now, this trend, and I call this a trend because I don't think it is going to last," emphasizing that many films today aim to make every moment dramatic and shocking. Actually, there comes a time when a similar kind of films keep being made. So I think this is a phase only, like what Kareena said, you know. Well, enjoy filhal to aane wale gaane. I'll be back only on Naira.

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Romantic Genius Reminiscences on First Date with Priyanka Chopra. This is Bollywood Bliss with me, Bharti, on Your Tune Frequency, Naira. And Nick Jonas recently opened up about the early days of his relationship with Priyanka Chopra, sharing details about their memorable first date. During a recent conversation, the singer-actor revealed that their first outing unexpectedly turned into a group date, one that ended with the couple sharing a passionate kiss. Jonas recalled inviting Priyanka Chopra to watch the live concert version of Beauty and the Beast at the Hollywood Bowl. However, he decided to make it a group outing, explaining that he wanted a backup plan and in case she wasn't feeling the vibe. Priyanka brought along her best friends. Nick Jonas invited his older brothers, Kevin, along with another couples to join them for the evening. Recalling the fun night, Jonas said, "We had the absolute best time at the show. We went for drinks somewhere and Joe knew I was really excited about this date. So he sent us shots of milk from wherever he was in the world, which was hilarious." Nick also revealed that Kevin played the role of a wingman, trying to hype him during the evening. Remembering Priyanka's reaction, he said she laughed it off and replied she was like, "Obviously your brother is gassing you." But he just wanted it to go well and it did. Talking about how the night wrapped up, Nick added, "We French kissed that night," and as he put it, the rest is his history. Love this couple, man. Love everything.

Priyanka Chopra Jonas on belly button piercing and early pregnant days. Let's know what are her takes. This is Bollywood Bliss with me, Bharti, on your tune Frequency Naira. And before becoming a global star, Priyanka Chopra Jonas first entered the spotlight through beauty pageants. She participated in the Miss India contest as a teenager and later won the Miss World 2000 title at the age of 18, a moment that significantly changed her life and career path. In recent appearance on the Going Rogue podcast, Priyanka reflected on those early days, describing how overwhelming experience felt for a young girl from a small town who had never worked as a model before. She said she did not grow up deeply connected to fashion but still enjoyed experimenting with her personal style. Talking about fashion emergencies, Priyanka shared some of the quick fixes she used over the years. She said, chewing gum to hold my shirt together just for a quick photo moment. Once, when I was getting out of my car and going in, my shirt was separating, so I just put gum on it and it held together. She added that a simple band-aid can also substitute fashion tape, saying if you don't have double-sided tape, take a band-aid and make it into a circle. Despite her reputation today as a red carpet style icon, Priyanka explained that fashion was not a major part of her life while growing up, and said, I wasn't really a fashion girl. I didn't grow up knowing or having any relationship with fashion, but I did have a relationship with style, she said, adding, I loved dressing myself and I knew what silhouettes worked for me. Trust me, a girl always knew. Stay tuned for more. I'll be back only on Naira.

Shreya Ghoshal believes India is patriarchal while discussing female representation in music. This is Bollywood Bliss with me, Bharti, on your tune frequency, Naira. And singer Shreya Ghoshal recently spoke about gender representation in the Indian film music industry. The conversation began with a comparison to global charts where female artists like Taylor Swift and Rihanna frequently dominate rankings. Reflecting on India's music chart, Shreya said the low number of chart-topping songs by women mirrors a larger society reality. And said, fact is, India thoda sa patriarchal hai, aaj bhi. Leave concerts, see numbers of songs on chart, tell me how many songs are there which are sung by females. I don't find, top 20 mein bhi jao. Top 10 ki baat hi nahi kar rahi hoon main. Top 50 mein 6-7 honge. It is that lopsided. This was not now in, it was in country. This lopsidedness has come now, she said in an interview with Raj Jamani. And she added, jo jamana tha Lata Mangeshkar, Asha Bhosle, jis tarah se unhone command kiya hai. The generation of Lata Mangeshkar, Asha Bhosle, they were bigger than all the other male singers. The number of songs that they had per year, that has changed. There is a lot of delusion and I feel we are going through something. Ye last 10 saal ye time chal raha hai ki hum confusion mein hai. Wo confusion fusion karte karte clarity pe aayega. If you know about music, if you're keen about music, then you must be agreeing to this, right? Stay tuned for more. I'll be back only on Naira.

If you have seen Kajol's movie, basically, then you know that how much a risk taker she is. This is Bollywood Bliss with me, Bharti, on your tune frequency, Naira. And you know, Kajol, one of the Bollywood's most loved actress, was last seen in the horror thriller Ma. Since then, there has been little update about her next theatrical project. In a recent chat, the actor revealed that while she has been hearing new ideas, nothing has been finalized yet. And she said, I'm listening a lot of scripts. I have two or three things that I'm working on, but I have nothing concrete to tell you. Kajol added that while scripts are her top priority, the people she works with also matter a lot, and said, it's important to me that I've worked with people whom I can relate to and talk to. You spend 50 days with people, and if you don't like them, those 50 days can feel like 500, actually. The actor has always made bold choices in her career, you know, from playing a villain in Gup to taking a sabbatical at the peak of her success. Reflecting on those decisions, he said, I feel I was very stubborn and foolish, and I was proved right, fortunately. But I see so many women doing this all the time without being given any awards for it. I have made my own decisions and I stand by them. I'm grateful that my eccentricities have been loved. We love her. No matter what, we do love her. We will go and watch her films. So yeah, we love you, Kajol. And in this note, I'm signing off from the show. Agli baar aap se milo. Till then, take care of your lovely self and stay tuned to Radio Naira for more.

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